0: Løyta, effekt 20. 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
1: Så lusta og fm1.fo.
2: You know what?
3: What?
2: Hear me and Sarah go again.
3: Damn, bro.
2: She saw me talking to Shorty the other day, man.
3: Shorty up on the block?
2: Yeah, you remember Shorty.
3: Yeah.
2: That wasn't nothing, man. We were just having a conversation about the studio.
3: No doubt.
2: But nah, Sarah had to take it somewhere else. I mean, she know I'm down for her forever.
3: For sure.
2: I don't know why she even go there. Man.

0: Wait.
1: What's the first line again?
0: Help.
1: Oh, yeah.
0: One, two.
1: Help!
0: No, wait.
1: Sorry.
0: One, two, three, four.

0: a bananas fish too early again.
1: That's it, I'm leaving.
2: That's in the can, Pete. It's in the can. It's in the can.
3: It's a wrap.
4: Rockur. Mánakvöld og frutjakvöld frá klokkan 9. Og FM 8.

Sarah's phone. Yo, what's up, baby? Yeah, and I'm gonna meet him tonight. You know what? He's so unbelievable.

Let's get the party started. See you at the bar, you was hardly talking. That's when I knew that your heart was scarring. Friends to lovers need a part to star in. Like, wait, babe, let me

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2: 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Barbra Streisand.